98.4 Pro 2 RRI Ambon, teman terbaik kamu, teman Pro 2. Here we go again, we back again ya. Finally after yesterday I absent from your room, aku balik lagi buat temenin kamu ya, teman Pro 2. In this beautiful afternoon, I guess the weather is not really hot and it's partly cloudy, I guess, and I think this is the best time for you guys to doing your activity wherever you are, either you are working, studying, or driving, or maybe just chilling at home. But thank you so much for you guys yang udah choosing us to be part of your day. Aku Dian Nugroho, balik lagi buat nemenin kamu. We've got nothing but good music and positive vibes, of course, and coming to your way. And let's do this today, teman Pro 2 ya. We will begin our meeting with Pro 2 Pro 2 Hitlist International. So guys, silahkan aja buat kamu yang mau request lagu ya, atau kirim salam, boleh banget ya. International only, because in an hour ahead we going to play an international songs only ya, teman berdua. Dan jangan sampai lagu kalian hari ini, minggu ini harus turun chart karena kalian tidak request ya. Of course you have to request your song biar bisa selalu di top 20 chart kita yang akan diputar setiap hari. I don't know, maybe Saturday or Sunday, I guess. Well, teman Pro 2, nanti kita bakalan seru-seruan lagi. Tetap stay tune aja di Pro 2 FM, teman terbaik kamu.

Well, nomor 2 Olivia Adin with Man I Need, just played for you guys. Dan nomor 2 ya, seperti biasa, for you, don't let your favorite song gonna down from or get out from this weekly chart. So don't forget to request your favorite song di 0813-562-4-5884 and make sure your favorite song never out from top 20 chart internasional yang biasa kita putar di hari Sabtu atau Minggu ya, kalau nggak salah ya. Dan Sabtu. 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Well, teman berdua, aku masih temenin kamu ya sampai nanti pukul 5 sore, maybe 6 o'clock, 6 p.m. guys, karena nanti kita juga bakalan ada English Corner yang bakalan tayang perdana hari ini di Pro 2 RRI Ambon. I feel so exciting for that program because we can learn anything about English. Yes, karena tagline-nya itu sangat-sangat ini banget ya, kayak tagline-nya itu speak more fearless. Okay, jadi we gonna pressure you to speak, to do speak and fearless and sedikit rasa takut gitu. Nanti Tio bakal balik lagi, teman Pro 2, tetap stay tune aja di Pro 2 FM, teman terbaik kamu.

Hello, good afternoon, teman Pro 2. Welcome to Pro 2 English Corner. Yes, this is the place where you can learning in English with the fun and simple and then practical. With me, your host Tio Nugroho, and I will ensure that our conversation here will have no pressure, no complicated grammar, and just useful English expression, and also cool vocabulary and fun conversation that you can use in every single day. Well, teman Pro 2, just grab your coffee, yeah. Put your headphone on, and let's learning about English and make an English as a part of your life.

0: Well, hello again teman Pro 2. You're still with me, Tio Nugroho, your host at Pro 2 English Corner. Talk more fearless. I'm so excited today because this is the first program will be on air, teman Pro 2 ya. Ya, ini pertama kalinya English Corner mengudara di Pro 2 RRI Ambon. But teman, in this special occasion, of course I am not alone here. There's two special guest that I have been inviting here. Ada kakak-kakak yang ganteng-ganteng. Langsung aja, I wanna say hello first to them. Hello, good afternoon, guys. How are you today?
1: Hello, good afternoon.
0: Okay. Very great, yeah. How about you? Great, okay. This afternoon is such a beautiful weather. You can see the sky is shining bright. I think this is the best time for us to enjoy the afternoon with some coffee or tea or maybe what kind of snacks from Ambon, right? Okay, before we go further, yeah, we have to know who are our listening listen to. So I would like to you guys to introduce yourself. Maybe yes, who will go first to introduce yourself? Come on. Come on, okay. Dude. Okay.
1: Okay, hello everyone.
0: Okay, hello.
1: My name is Stanley Batuwail.
0: Okay.
1: You can address me Stanley.
0: Okay.
1: I came from Buru Island.
0: What? Buru Island?
1: Yeah.
0: So it is not from from this island. It's across the sea.
1: Yes.
0: Okay. Okay.
1: So I came from Buru Island, but currently I'm staying in Paso.
0: Stay in Paso.
1: Yeah.
0: Okay.
1: And also, for now I'm just busy for helping my mom.
0: Okay.
1: Okay. And also, I have something to say about my interest about learning English.
0: Okay.
1: As we know that English is important for daily or maybe for a job, because if you have fluency in English, you can get better work or better job.
0: Okay.
1: That's why I push myself to learn English.
0: Okay, well, before we go to the topic where you are interesting to English, I think I really want to know when did you came to Ambon? You said you from Buru Island, right?
1: Yes.
0: When did you came to Ambon?
1: Okay, I can say that in the year.
0: A year?
1: Yeah, maybe around 2000.
0: Oh, okay. Yeah. 2000. Last year you came here from Buru.
1: Yep.
0: Okay. Okay. Wow, that's interesting. To be honest, I never been there before. But I'm really curious. What will I get when I go there? Maybe sometimes when I have a free time, I could go there and enjoying the natural, the environment of Buru Island. I think there's a lot of things that we can explore in there, right?
1: Yeah, of course.
0: Okay, that's so interesting. But Stanley, right?
1: Yeah.
0: Your name. Okay, Stanley. Then our another guest, yeah, there is a boy also. So please, can you introduce for us, yeah, about who you are actually?
2: Hi guys, my name is Devin, and I'm from Bobo City, which is located at Southeast Sulawesi.
0: Oh.
2: I'm a university student in Katipura University, and I'm currently majoring in agriculture business, or you can call it agribusiness.
0: Agribusiness, oh, that's interesting. You are from Bobo City.
2: Yeah.
0: Wow, this a little bit far from here, right? How long if you go here by ship, how many times it took to arrive in Ambon?
2: It only took for like 1 day, like 24 hours.
0: 24 hours. Just 24 hours. Okay, it's just the same if you wanna go to Tual City, right, from Ambon by ship. Okay. 24 hours. Then you are now currently studying in Patimura University. You take a major as you take a major agriculture business. So basically, it's studying about how we can business, how we can build a business through the agriculture sector, right? Okay. And how long have been you stay in Ambon?
2: It's almost like 3 years. I came here since July 2022.
0: Okay, 3 years. It's so long time, I guess. And what about the differences between Ambon and Bau Bau for so long? What do you think about the differences between Ambon and Bau Bau?
2: I think it's the culture and especially how people talk to others. In Bau Bau, when we talk with the Irish, we don't really use our voice, the Teriak or something like that.
0: Huh?
2: But after I came in Ambon, I was really shocked because I've met some people, especially my lecturer, like, I didn't even do nothing, and then she suddenly just like shouting at my name, like she know, like, I know we did something, but I actually didn't know what I'm doing at that time, so I was really confused and I'm so scared. That's all.
0: Okay, berarti perbedaannya adalah bagaimana orang berbicara, right? Okay. Well, teman Produa ya, kita ini baru aja membahas tentang bagaimana how we can introduce ourselves in bahasa Inggris, in English, right? Yeah. Jadi before we go to the next chapter or to the next segment, I just wanna tell you that what is Produa English Corner is. So basically, teman, Produa English Corner is designed especially for you young people with relaxed and enjoyable way. Here you can learn and practical English that you can see and that you can use, yeah, in our daily activity, in our daily life. Especially in if you wanna introduce yourself, or maybe you wanna ordering food, or asking some direction to a stranger, or maybe you can express about what on your brain or what's your opinion about something. Yes, so this is room, itu bakalan ngebikin kalian semua itu kita belajar sama-sama ya, belajar sama-sama bahasa Inggris from the very beginning ya, kayak tadi kita sudah mencoba untuk membuat sebuah skema gitu, kayak bagaimana cara kita memperkenalkan diri menggunakan bahasa Inggris. Then I'm pretty sure guys you can use that kind of question or maybe the sentence to get to know each other when you meet someone or maybe some people from another foreign for another country. Yes, because as we know that as Stanley said that English is so important.
1: Yeah.
0: For our job, I think for our for the way that we are communicating with other person, right?
1: Yeah.
0: Okay, teman, seru banget karena ini adalah acara kita yang pertama banget ya, episode pertama banget karena apa ya? To be honest, I'm a little bit nervous actually, guys.
1: Yeah.
0: Because it's been a long time for me. Doesn't have any discussion or any talk with English. It's like a lot of words that come up in my brain that I have to translate it one by one. Yes, it's kind of like that. But by the way, we're back to the topic that why are you guys interesting about English? Why you interesting to learn in English? Okay, who's gonna make a first? Okay, Davin, go.
2: Okay. I studied English. I think it was since I was back in kindergarten. I think I was like 3 or 5 years old. I actually didn't have any intention at all to learn English, but it's like a must lesson for every student to learn English, especially. Kita waktu itu TK di salah satu kota di Papua, Tembagapura, located at Papua.
0: Where? I'm sorry.
2: Tembagapura.
0: Tembagapura. It's on Papua. Which part of Papua? Papua Barat or Timur?
2: It's near Timika.
0: Near Timika. Yeah. Okay.
2: Jadi kota itu tuh kayak it's a city based from Freeport.
0: Okay.
2: So, I think that's salah satu alasan kenapa seluruh every student in that city must learn English. And then after

0: even just to talk with other from other cultures.
1: Okay, that's right. I think that's because the environment needs you to get to know English. Just to kayak buat berkomunikasi juga sama orang-orang yang ada di sekitar kamu juga. That's why you think that English is important, and then you take a lesson in English. Okay. And how about you? You already said that, but let's just repeat your answer. Why you are interested to English?
2: Okay. Maybe I will answer with different answer.
1: Okay.
2: Yeah. Okay. Okay. So I have experience as a preschool teacher.
1: Preschool teacher.
2: Yeah, for more almost 6 years.
1: Okay.
2: And yeah, I have to teaching my children English.
1: Oh, so you take subject as a English teacher in preschool in preschool, right? Or
2: English just for extracurricular.
1: Oh, I see.
2: For got just it. For extra. But I think my English is so for the past time is bad in my opinion. That's why in maybe 2020

ya, nanti akan kita bahas di sini. 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I will waiting for your voice note, guys. I'm pretty sure that a lot of people in Ambon have their beautiful voice. So, we'll be back again, ya. Tetap stay tune aja di Pro 2 FM, teman terbaik.

0: Oke, keren banget ya, suaranya bagus ya. 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
1: aku sih yes.
0: Oh iya, Mas Anang ya. 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
1: Oke.
0: Kakak Tina tadi menyanyikan lagu Nothing's Gonna Change My Love For You ya. 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Yeah. 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
1: Yes.
0: Oke. 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Kalau dari kalian, what do you think guys about this song? Stanley atau Delvin?
1: In my opinion, this song literally about love, of course. Because the lyrics about nothing's gonna change my love for you. That's why this is love song for a lover to someone they loved. So I mean like you can present this song for someone you loved.
0: Oh yeah, of course. Emang ini lagunya, I think this song is so very romantic. Yeah, I just heard this song when a bride walk in the aisle to the church at the wedding. Biasanya dia ini lagunya dinyanyiin ketika ada pengantin mempelai perempuan jalan di gereja ya buat pemberkatan gitu. 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What do you think about this song, Davin?
2: For me, I think the song is kind of nostalgic, and the melody is also soft. Same, even though the song is really like, yeah, beberapa tahun yang lama, but there's still many people.

0: into my relationship and love. Yeah, there's every time I'm with someone, like, there's no commitment at all. I always want to have this kind of commitment, especially because of myself.
1: Oh, yeah. Benar-benar setuju. I'm agree with you. I'm totally down with you, Davin. 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
2: Yeah.
1: Terus langsung aja ya, mungkin ya kita pick 4 words. Then after we pick 4 words, we going to make a sentence by that. 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I'll give you guys a challenge right now.
2: Okay.
1: Okay. 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So we going pick 4 words. The first one is dreams, yeah. The second one is chains. The third one is without. And the fourth is hold. Okay. 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So you can use that word to make a sentence in each word. So maybe I will have a 4 sentence for all of you. 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
2: Chains, ya.
1: 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Mungkin kamu music enthusiast ya? Like every single time you always heard music.
0: Every single time, everywhere, I always.
1: Yeah. I think music is a part of our life, and I am too. Because yeah, every time I feel bored, I turn out my phone to listen music. Okay, tadi without, terus sekarang hold.
0: Okay, this is the easiest one. I will always hold your
1: hand. Oh, mau nyebrang lah.
2: Yeah.
1: Mau nyebrang makanya dipegangin tangannya ya.
2: Okay.
1: Terus kalau dari Stanley, kata dreams dan juga change.
2: Okay, for dream, I got one. I have a big dream.
1: Okay, I have a big dream. Yeah. Artinya,
2: aku punya mimpi yang besar.
1: Oh yeah.
2: Okay. And for change, I will go with we need to change our habit.
1: We need to change our habit. Yeah. Yeah. Kita harus mengubah kebiasaan kita.
2: Ya, betul.
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1: 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She talk about habit. It is never too late to change your habit for a healthier lifestyle. Ya.
2: 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Oh, okay.
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1: 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Ada namanya Tony. 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Oke. Okay. I can imagine my life without your support. Oke. Okay. 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Jadi yeah, makanya his life maybe can runs well without any support from his support system, right?
2: Yeah.
1: Oke, okay, oke. Okay. 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
2: Okay.
1: Community or something. Silakan. 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Boleh. Davin atau Stanley dulu. Silakan.
2: Okay, maybe for I will go first. So I'm here present to our community. Community name is Bicarasa.
1: Okay.
2: Yeah, which mean just speak.
1: Just speak.
2: Yeah. So in this community where we practice speaking English together, and we have something like yell.
1: Apa itu yell?
2: Yeah, when I say bicara sa, so we will go with fluency over perfection.
1: Fluency over perfection.
2: Yes.
1: Which mean itu adalah artinya apa?
2: Jadi kayak kelancaran itu lebih penting daripada kesempurnaan.
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2: 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Yeah.
1: Oke. Okay. 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
2: Yep.
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1: Ibarat kata kayak masuk kuping kanan keluar jalan-jalan gitu ya nggak sih? Oke, jadi komunitas Bicara Sa community.
2: Yeah.
1: So when was this community formed? Like is it this year or something or when?
0: Okay,
2: maybe Davin.
0: So our community actually established back in January 2026.
1: Oh, baru tahun ini?
2: Yeah.
1: Okay, tahun ini. Terus kalau misalkan, jadi what kind of things that you do, guys? In your community, or maybe what kind of activities that you do to all of your member?
2: Okay, for our activities, we have our WhatsApp group. So in the WhatsApp group, we share some material about the English. For example, we have daily conversation practice.
1: Okay.
2: So we make conversation about something. So in the we have a weekly topic. For example, this week we have hobbies. So we make a conversation about the hobbies, ask the hobbies, and also answer the hobbies, something like that. And after that, through the conversation, so they have to pick the vocabulary and make the sentence about that.
1: Okay, jadi kurang lebih sama lah ya, hampir sama kayak what we do here.
2: Yeah.
1: Tapi kalau misalkan ada nggak sih kayak apa ya? Do you have any routine meeting? Gather all of your member to the same place and then you talk and something.
2: Yeah, of course. We call it offline meeting.
1: Mm-hmm.
2: So we have like weekly event. So we will gather under the GMP.
1: Under GMP Bridge.
2: Yes.
1: Di bawah GMP guys. Kalau misalkan ini ya. Setiap kapan itu? Weekly.
2: Yeah, weekly in every Saturday.
1: Every Saturday.
2: Yep. So we will like bring some ideas or games, something. For example, we once has like what is that? Movie? Maleficent?
0: Oh yeah, the movie.
2: So before we go the meeting, offline meeting, we share our topic for the offline meeting, like you should watch Maleficent movies, and also you have to pick the phrases or sentence through the movie, and you will talk about it.
1: Okay. Jadi nonton film, terus abis itu kutip dialognya.
2: Yes.
1: Terus dijelaskan, dijabarkan gitu, kita diskusikan seperti itu. Okay, menarik sekali. Phone call.
0: Every member in the group can really join the phone call group and talk anything about anything.
1: Okay, so berarti kalau misalkan aku bisa menyimpulkan nih ya, kalian ini kayak membentuk sebuah environment buat atau safe space gitu ya, buat anak-anak muda Kota Ambon buat improve ya their English, their skill to speak. 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Okay, luar biasa sekali. Then I think we are already in the end of our session, guys. Unfortunately, I think there's so many things that we should talk about, but times makes us to stop right now. Thank you so much, guys, for your coming, for your time. I'm really happy to be at this table with you guys. Dan semoga nanti kayaknya bulan depan we gonna meet again, right? Either with both of you or maybe another member.
2: Yes.
1: Karena Bicarasa dan juga Pro 2 ini sudah kayak partnership gitulah ya. Okay. Okay, but then I would say thank you so much for all of listener everywhere you are. Thank you so much for joining us in this quiet conversation. Dan aku Tio Nugroho pamit, ya. Davin dan juga Stanley juga pamit. I'll see you around and.